for trouble. You came to the right place. If you're looking for trouble, just look right on my face. I was born to stand up and talk about

will fade eventually. So if our time is running out, day after day, we'll make the mundane a masterpiece. Oh my, my, oh my, my love, I take one look at you.